subscriber. That was your winning song, so call me right now. 4365-1045 as the Harbour Special returns this June long weekend. I'm going to send you along with a double pass to Sunflower Sunset Soiree at the Bloom Barn Farm at Pete's Ridge.

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Central Coast, so we are Johan of Jenna and Maddie for breakfast. 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You got it locked on, and cost of living's getting out of control. 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Take it on Maddie in some trivia playing Are You Smarter Than a Pastry Chef? I'm just going to warn you now, though. Maddie has won every single week this year against Coastie, so good luck. It all returns when Gina and Maddie are back tomorrow morning, 5:30 a.m. Of course, always catch their podcast. 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Turn it up. What an absolute tune. Neon Trees, Everybody Talks on Star.

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0: 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Nate Roos, Just Give Me a Reason. We're doing more music variety on Star 104.5. Hey, you want to head along to Harvest Festival this weekend? 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I've got a really cool one up grabs inside the next 15. 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Justin Bieber's Yukon on the way and a bit of Britney. 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

0: 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We're doing that. Then we're going to shake it with Metro Station in 30 seconds after we check your roads. And I've got some Teddy Swims on the way.
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2: In Tuggeranong, look out for delays westbound on Wyong Road at Reliance Drive. Shelley Beach also underpace southbound on the entrance road at Shelley Beach Road. Terrigal, we are seeing delays southbound on Charles K Drive at Scenic Highway. Carrigong also busy both ways on the Central Coast Highway at Woi Woi Road. Make your drive to work, home or the shops for boarding with hundreds of return points across New South Wales. Search Return and Earn near me for one that's on your way. Mostly sunny, top of 21 tomorrow. I'm Thomas Reeve, and that's the latest Central Coast traffic on Star 104.5.

0: 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Now tomorrow, Gina is going to tell you how your mum can ruin your friendship. And Alex from The Big Barbecue joins the show talking about the world record that they're attempting. They need 400 people to get involved. All the details tomorrow morning from 5:30. Coldplay on the way in 30 seconds, taking it back to where it all began for them. And Sabrina Carpenter's latest before 5:30. 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
2: 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Central Coast traffic.
3: Point Claire, look out for delays southbound on Brisbane Water Drive in Erina. Underpass eastbound on Terrigal Drive towards the coast in Wyong. Still seeing delays southbound on the Pacific Highway at Allison Road, Empire Bay. Steady in both directions on Empire Bay Drive. 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Mostly sunny, top of 21 tomorrow. I'm Thomas Reeve, and that's the latest Central Coast traffic on Star 104.5.

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